beautiful, sweet records. I mean, anything with bird noises in it, to be honest, and I'm yours. GG, Buyer to Garden, from this new album that's been put together by a collective called Life is Beautiful. They got together in 2023, sort of an improv-based group. And the album, sort of first album they're putting out, is called Venerations for the Sacred Action. It's got 40 tracks on it. So many people involved in this record. Anyway, it's a good project to go and check out. GG is how I'm saying it. Buyer to Garden is the name of this track. But yeah, loads and loads of groovy things on there. Before that, TKAA, Lauren Duffy, Rainey Miller, and Bianca Scout, and a tune called Salto. This one from Little Dragon, from LP number 7, Slugs of Love.

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1: Boards of Canada are back with their first album in 13 years. 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

from Santi Gold, Run the Road from 2018. From the album I Don't Want, the Gold Fire Sessions from Philly Born, Santi White, Tom Ramscroft here, Double J. Still to come to the show, we've got music from Valerie June. Also a new one from Fatoumata Diawara, who's got a new album out. And some hip-hop from Navy Blue and Earl Sweatshirt. Also coming off the show, we have our guest, our second guest, 2 weeks in a row. Adrian Sherwood, of course, on the show last week, which you can listen back to on the Double J website. This week we are joined by Mikey Young from Eddie Current Suppression Ring, who are back, as you well know, with a new album in light of recent events. The band are playing Tumblelong Nights in Sydney this evening. We are managing to catch Mikey Young, hopefully from the band, before he goes off to work on that. Their first gig in Sydney in over 15 years, which seems wild to me. Anyway, hopefully Mikey is going to be here in about 40 minutes' time. As mentioned, we've discovered apparently he doesn't have a phone. He's one of those guys. But all will be well. Mo Colours from the UK has got a new album coming out called Fruits and the Diaspora. This record is going to be essentially set around his journeys around the world, be it the Maroon Mountains of Mauritius to the Lion of Judah's home in exile, also Bath in the UK, and London to Ladbroke Grove. This is the first single from it, Mo Colours and the Co-operators. It's called Bare Feet.

Isn't that great? Frank Beong, Don't Tell Me Nonsense, featuring Tunji Allen and Tony Allen from a remix release. Before that, Mo Colors and the Co-Operators, a tune called Bare Feet. Melody's been in touch. Hey, Tom, this music sounding like the soundtrack to my surf trip to Sumatra soon. Oh, that's very nice, isn't it? Something to listen to when the waves are too big. Or when the sun goes down. I think I could do those two parts of surfing, maybe, the beach bit. Also, from a happy listener in Brisbane, too immersed in the chill Friday to message. And also, we're quiet, Tom, because we're enjoying the music, says John in Sydney. I'll stop pestering you all now. But thank you very much for getting in touch. 0408 345 55 55. New record now from the trio of Pinau Earth Gang. And the wonderfully named Sad Month. This is from a new LP, number 7, coming out at the end of July, and from it, Nirvana.

whether you're walking the dog, sweating out a hangover, or getting ready to run a marathon, I've got the Feel Good Weekend tunes to enhance your morning mood. 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

The Pretty Littles and Terracotta from an album called Mulgawire. The song written about a town in the Bellarine Peninsula, says Jack Parsons from the band. For that, Pinau Earth Gang and Sad Month, new tune called Nirvana. Tom Ravenscroft here, Double J, Mikey Young joining us on the show in about 30 minutes' time. To talk about the new album from Eddie Current, Suppression Ring, the surprise new album in light of recent events, which I'm sure you've heard loads already on various shows across Double J, their first new album in 7 years. A few tunes to come before then, though. First up, this one from an artist called Igloo, which was sent to me earlier on this week. It's called Sonder.

Awesome new album from Navy Blue. The album's called Surrender. This tune, Belladonna, featuring Earl Sweatshirt. Other guests on there, K.A., Armand Hammer, Mike Shab, production from the Mighty Alchemist. Before that, it was Igloo and a tune called Sonda. Malian artist, the wonderful Fatoumata Diawara, has got a new album coming out called Massa. Absolutely beautiful record. Fatoumata Diawara, who's worked with the likes of Gorillaz, Disclosure, Lauryn Hill, has said, just a wonderful, wonderful artist. This track from the new album is called Mogo.

Valerie June, Joy Joy from 2025. Owls, Omens and Oracles is the name of the record from the artist born in Memphis. Tom Ravenscroft here, Mikey Young joining us in the studio in 15 minutes' time. Fingers crossed. Tune now from Kai Williams and NEZ. This is coming out on a label out of South London called Southern Fried Records. The track's called Skin, and there may be some rude language

has been. So tell me honestly, do you want to turn my good to sin? I know you're onto me, my feelings start to spin. 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

0: vite devient brutal.
1: French Cameroonian producer, DJ, musician Tatiana Jane working with K.E. The Prodigy on a tune called Brutal. We played a couple of bits from this new EP called Discordia on the show already. Very into it. Before that, Kai William and NEZ, Skin out of South London. Our guest on the show, Mikey Young, joining us very, very shortly indeed. He is in the building after these two tunes, starting off with Melbourne band Zipper. You may remember their single Heiko, which we played a few times, in fact, on the programme already. They're back with this one, which is called Ear.

0: That was music from Peaking Lights, brand new record, absolutely gorgeous record. We played Ultralight, sorry, Pleasure All Yours. We played your track from this before. Wicked, wicked tune. The album also called Pleasure All Yours on the Chunklet Industries label out of Atlanta, Georgia, mastered by the great Mikey Young, who joins me in the studio now. How are you?
1: I'm pretty good, thank you.
0: Thanks very, very me. Nice to have you here. I appreciate you've got a very busy day ahead of you.
1: It's not too bad, like, you know, sound check, then a lot of sitting around for a while, probably.
0: Right, okay. Not as manic as we'd think.
1: Nah.
0: We've been marveling, just to quickly get this over and done with, we've been marveling at the fact that you don't have a mobile phone, which is just like, well, actually just really jealous because I feel like it's sort of peak life.
1: Yeah. I mean, it's easy because I've never had one, so I don't really know what I'm missing.
0: So it's not like everyone's still got a number and it just doesn't work. There never was a
1: number.
0: I mean,
1: I've got a landline and a few people know it. But
0: just like a phone. Apparently, like, Bill Murray has one phone box that you can call him in.
1: Oh, no, shit.
0: It's kind of that level. He's just like a phone box. Mikey's at the phone box if you need him.
1: Yeah, kind of that kind of thing. I did have like a burner phone on tour once for a couple of weeks and I
0: didn't like it.
1: No, because I found myself just sending texts that I didn't need to. Like, what are you eating? It's like, this is what happens.
0: I like it. Like, you like smoking. You tried it once, wasn't into it,
1: totally.
0: Just immediately gave it up. Okay. Yeah. Well, lovely to have you here. I feel like it's Sydney, somewhere you clearly don't come to a great deal. You haven't done a gig here for like 15 years or something. Is that correct?
1: Yeah, but it's nothing against Sydney.
0: It's nothing personal.
1: It's just we haven't played any gigs in 15 years.
0: Sure.
1: We played like one Melbourne show in 2016 and, you know, we've only just started playing again. So just getting around to it.
0: We're talking a lot about this surprise album. People didn't see it coming in light of recent events. First record in a long time, obviously not a surprise to you guys. When did you sort of start discussing the idea of putting a new record together? Has it been sort of planned? Is it a long-term thing or is it like kind of impulsive?
1: No, I mean, I think we intentionally just didn't discuss making an album. Like, we started jamming again like maybe 18 months, 2 years ago, and just mainly to, I've got a studio now, so we had a permanent jam space and it was just mainly to hang out every week and write tunes. And I think initially I liked the idea of maybe just doing 7-inches and stuff. Some like things that are a bit more low pressure than an album.
0: Sure.
1: And then eventually after a year and a half or so, we realized we've got 15 songs and it's like, maybe we should. And
0: so you're like, let's make an album, but let's not admit to ourselves that's what
1: we're
0: doing.
1: I think it's that. Yeah. let's pretend that's not what we're going to do. But that's where we ended up.
0: This is, I mean, a band so unbelievably loved as Eddie Current Suppression Ring Eye, it must put a certain pressure on it. Like, just the idea of you guys walking into a studio, everyone kind of gets excited by this.

0: this?
1: I don't know. I think we filter it out pretty well. Like, I think we're pretty not like oblivious. Not oblivious, but yeah. We know we're loved, but maybe we sometimes don't realize how much. And sure. And the last couple of years before we started playing shows, we were kind of living in our own little bubble. We weren't really sharing the music with anyone. Yeah, so enough. Like, it only felt like pressure on ourselves. But it is weird once you start letting the outside world.
0: Yeah, right. I bet it is. You sort of like open the door a bit and everyone just comes pouring in.
1: Yeah, yeah. My impulse is to run away. But, yeah, I'm trying not to.
0: Just hide and let everyone else take the heat.
1: Yeah, yeah.
0: Well, I appreciate even more you joining me in the studio. You kind of, you sort of did, I don't know, I guess in they would call it like a soft launch maybe of the album by sort of doing gigs in... Were you doing gigs in record stores and kind of lesser known venues?
1: Yeah, know? we did like 4 or 5 gigs under different names and like total secret gigs that is very hard to do. Cause
0: yeah, I was about to say, just turn up and there's people around the block queuing up.
1: Yeah, well, yeah, like people don't really know how to keep secrets,
0: no,
1: it seems.
0: Especially one like that.
1: Yeah, but like with those secret shows, we only played new songs, so we could pretend... We were a new band.
0: Okay.
1: And they went down really well. I was always worried that people were just going to yell out for the old stuff. And
0: sure.
1: But it all went well. And now we've started playing again. And no one seems to hate the new stuff.
0: No, that's not going to happen. I had this slightly romantic idea of like maybe one of your gigs, you like no one did get hold of the secret at all. And there's just you guys like in a pub. Like a couple of people in the background saying like who are these weirdos, you know?
1: Yeah, I think that's what I really wanted. Yeah, everything worked out the way it should, and like everything was good in its own way. But there was probably only one that we totally pulled off that we just pulled our instruments out of the car and started setting up, and people had 15 minutes to basically text their friends or whatever. There's one
0: gig.
1: Made it through the gates.
0: You'd have to like disguise yourselves next time.
1: Yeah.
0: Like, fake noses.
1: I don't think we're going to do it anymore. To be honest, like it's more pressure.
0: It's out now.
1: More pressure trying to do small shows than big shows, it seems.
0: I bet it is. Is it something, when you kind of get back together playing after such a long period of time, is it, or talk about making like, a new record, do you have any sort of sense of, I don't know, I don't want to say a plan, but like a plan of what you're going to do? Or do you literally just sort of plug in and see what happens, and it kind of comes around naturally.
1: As far as the actual show?
0: Yeah, no, in terms of recording the record.
1: Recording the record. Nothing's much. Yeah, the way we used to make a record is we'd just hire a room out for a day, basically, and like I'd wheel my 8-track in, and then we'd be done in 6 hours.
0: Like, almost like a live gig.
1: Yeah, and like if we didn't do it in a couple of takes, then that song's scrapped. But the only difference this time around was because I've got this space, we just recorded every jam session and just left the like machines running.
0: Okay.
1: And like if we did a good take of a song we've been doing, I'd just put a dot next to it on a whiteboard and remember that was the date that we did a good take of that. So there was a lot more sifting through kind of sessions to put this album together, but you know it's all from the same room and the same way we all just do it live. And
0: do you think the album has a different sound to it because you're choosing rather than sort of just taking the take that you made?
1: I think it's probably a little more considered. Like I think, like especially for Brendan, it gives him more time to kind of listen back to takes and go, oh, you know, I really wanted to do that actually, and then next week he can do exactly that, you know, because he's always been a pretty erratic, God love him, kind of singer.
0: Okay, yeah.
1: So I think it allowed him and all of us like to kind of fine tune some bits a little. But sure. I don't think anything's changed dramatically, maybe.
0: We're going to listen to a track from Primary Colors now before we chat. I want to chat to you a little bit about your other vastly, vastly successful career, mastering and engineering records for other people also. This one, though, from Primary Colors, Which Way to Go.

0: Eddie Current, Suppression Ring, Which Way to Go. Mikey Young from the band joining me in the studio. Your gig this evening then, Tumbalong Nights, as mentioned, first time in Sydney in a while. Playing tracks, I assume, from the new album in light of recent events. Have you got the running order for the gig planned? Is it already done, or is this something you planned just before you go on stage?
1: I mean, mainly we plan it just before we go on.
0: Okay, but good.
1: It'll be some new, some old.
0: Okay. You've been reissuing stuff recently. I've noticed in the record shops.
1: True.
0: Lots of Eddie Current Suppression Ring sleeves looking gorgeous in the windows of many of the record stores around Sydney.
1: We made them look like a matching set, so you have to buy them all again.
0: Yeah, this is it. Very wise.
1: The first three were kind of out of print or hard to get for a while. Once I see prices start to skyrocket on Discogs and that, I kind of don't feel good about that.
0: So. No, it's funny that, isn't it? It's I often wonder about those things where you see them going up and then you feel like, is somebody going to do the right thing here? And
1: I don't want someone paying $90 for our record. That seems silly.
0: Yeah, sure. Do you do anything? Do you do anything to the record itself? Do you touch the recordings, or does it just go straight back out?
1: I resist any temptation to kind of refiddle with like more knowledge, like those first couple, especially, I mixed and recorded when I didn't know what I was doing.
0: Yeah,
1: yeah, okay. Which is probably part of the charm. So I don't want to revise history and make the new better mix.
0: Yeah, I'm like that, because the record very like literally captures a moment and a space and a time.
1: Totally. Yeah. So just leave it. It's not for me anymore. People don't care.
0: I was reading about your early years of sort of being almost like allocated the job of recording the band, sort of in those first days of working in the pressing plant.
1: Yeah,
0: And you sort of almost, I don't know, did you fall into it, or were you just sort of always the one that was sort of best at working out where to put microphones?
1: I had I was always into four tracks and stuff when I was a teen, and then I had like an early Pro Tools setup. So I think I was just the only one that knew a little bit about stuff. And then when I was working at Corduroy, Nick, the boss, one day just turned up with an 8-track reel to reel and a mixing desk and was like, "You know how to record bands, don't you, Mikey?" I was like, "No." And he was like, "Yeah, you do. You're recording the Hikawis from Brisbane this weekend."
0: Great.
1: And
0: okay.
1: So threw me into recording this band, like their album. And I don't think I did a great job, but like that's kind of how it started, just like blind faith that I kind of knew what I was doing.
0: And as a result of that, did you just become the guy that everyone came sort of like to track down to record their bands?
1: Yeah, bear in mind, like this is like early 2000s, so like it's slightly before everyone had GarageBand and like all that stuff was kind of affordable. So like I think people just knew I was the guy that had this slightly portable rig, like he had this tape machine that he could chuck in his boot and come record.
0: Kind of like a myth. There's this man traveling around in a car.
1: Yeah, maybe slightly less than a myth, but I guess that's how I just started recording my own bands. Like, I like just being as, independent as we can.
0: Sure, of course.
1: Most bands that I knew at the time, like that went into studios, didn't sound like I would want my band to sound.
0: Okay. Because the thing is, when I started doing radio in the UK in like sort of like 2004, 2005, and I had a few great guys in the US and other places used to send me records from all around the world. And when I look back at my early shows, there's so much music in there from Australia, particularly sort of like punk and garage bands, most of which in hindsight you were kind of involved with in some way. I was just wondering, like, why Australians seem to be so good at kind of making that noise? Do you think that's the case? There's so many great sort of loud, sort of abrasive sort of punk bands that came out of Australia.
1: Yeah, like from that era?
0: From that era, just generally, even now, you've got, Station Model Violence and things. It just seems to be something that the Australians are very good at.
1: Totally. I really don't know why that's the case.
0: You don't know why the case. It's just as somebody's like listening from the other side of the world, just keep getting sent all these things. It's like another great, really noisy Australian band. Like, what's going on over there? Maybe it was you that was going on over there.
1: No. I just happen to be friends with like the right people at the right time. Like, I think being friends with people like Dick Diver and being able to record the first Royal Headache album and stuff like that. Like, I think I was just there at the right time.
0: Yeah, you seem to always be there, though. This is it. I think there's some consistency here, whether you like to admit it perhaps or not.
1: I'm cheap and approachable.
0: Okay,
1: too.
0: Well, that's it. Perfect thing to be. Mentioning that, have you got any other sort of things you're working on at the moment, sort of mastering engineering things coming out?
1: I'm working on a new job every day, so I can't.
0: Can you even keep track of it all?
1: Not really. When I'm mixing an album, that's a bit more full on, and I can keep track of that. I'm mixing it. There's a band from New Zealand called Guardian Singles.
0: Okay,
1: they're mixing their new album at the moment. They're great.
0: Because I did a show about 3 weeks ago, and I went looked back through it, and five of the tracks on there were you either on it or somehow involved in the track.
1: Yeah, right.
0: So
1: damn.
0: This is
1: lucky me.
0: Big presence. Look, everyone, not just in this city, but that I think kind of the

0: had the factory show already booked, and that kind of sold out, and then we got offered this, and the idea to kind of be able to please everyone of all ages.
1: Yeah, this is it.
0: And there's no money.
1: Like, it's nice, isn't it? You kind of get to sort of play music to people that don't know yet that they like you. Perhaps.
0: Yeah, and there's that too. Like when we did the Fed Square show in Melbourne, it was the night before the grand final. So, you know, there was a lot of our fans, but there was also this random element of interstate visitors that just kind of walk past. Okay. And it's really beautiful.
1: Thank you so much for coming in, Mikey. I'm wonderful to see you.
0: Yeah, you too. Thanks,
1: wonderful
0: Tom.
1: To meet you. Cheers. Another one now. This one from the new album from Eddie, Current Suppression Ring. This is Ivory Tower.

Street Theatre in Sydney, and the 25th of July, the Princess Theatre as part of Open Season, presented by Double J. There's a message here which sums it up rather nicely, I think. It just says, Eddie Current, Suppression Ring, and Mikey Young are true modern Australian legends.

Rhapsody, Look What You've Done from 2024 from the album Please Don't Cry. Before that we had Blonde Shell, Art Has to Work So Hard from New York City. From Rosecroft here, Double J. Next tune has got a language warning on it. A bit rude. The latest release on the Surf Gang record label out of New York. Which I've become a bit obsessed with recently, basically buying up everything they put out. This one is from Evil Gain, Harto Falian, and Eli Proper. It's called Help Me.

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The good stuff you forgot you loved. And the new stuff you're about to. 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

Zone Brain Feeder Records. Lots of emails and things, bits and bobs. Molly and Joe are in a little, Molly and Joy, rather, the interview with Eddie, current expression ring. Mikey Young earlier on, if you missed it, you can of course listen back to it on the Double J website. We've also got a gig report from Tim in Albury. Enjoying the show, dipping in and out whilst doing deliveries in my van this morning. Gig report, Adrian Sherwood at Max Watts in Narm last Friday, a Dubhead's delight. The visuals really adding to it all. Adrian Sherwood, our guest on the show last week, and also listen to that on the Double J website. I managed to catch him at the Oxford Arts Factory, is that what it's called? Very groovy venue. Amazing, though. As we predicted, a very, very abrasive, noisy and wonderful show from Adrian Sherwood with amazing visuals also. I think he's left Australia now, but I'm sure he'll be back soon if you missed him. Tom Ravenscroft here on Double J. This one from Eftermin. It's called Mirror's Phase.

Absolutely wicked tune. It's that growling bass noise I'm particularly into from Breaker. It's called Desire Path, featuring Paris-based rapper Carba on vocals. Before that, Efdemin, otherwise known as Philip Solman, and Mirror Phase. Title track.

Shout out to Damo and Cairns, tuned into the show, wondering why we don't play more Mandy Indiana, his favourite album of 26. I think we did play a track early days on this show. I'll put in another one next week, though, I do promise. Also, shout out to Noel in Melbourne, tuned into the show. Time now for me to unleash another of the dub tunes that I carried with me from the UK to Australia 6 months ago. This is one by the Revolutionaries. It's called Collie in Dub. The beat's got this sort of skip to it. I'm very into it. You'll see what I mean.

What do Gurumul, Jenny Morris, Kate Sobrano, Spiderbait, The Living End and Vicar and Linda have in common? They're all artists that have shaped Australian culture, soundtracked our lives and influenced how we see ourselves through music. And they're being inducted into this year's ARIA Hall of Fame. Hosted by Miff Warhurst and with special performances, don't miss this celebration of Australian music excellence. The 40th anniversary ARIA Hall of Fame event, this Saturday evening from 9:15 on ABC Entertains and ABC iView.

This one from Kazi out of New York. It's called Lifer Drums. That's almost all from me. Thank you so much for listening. Big thanks to Mikey Young from Eddie Current Suppression Ring for being on the show. The new album, In Light of Recent Events, is out now. As mentioned, playing a free show, Tumbalong Nights, this evening in Sydney. Going to be back here on the 3rd of July at Factory Theatre and the Princess Theatre on the 25th of July. Coming up on Double J, up next is Karen with Frunch. Arvo's with Dylan from 3, 5 p.m. Friday Night Noughties, and How with the Block Party from 7 p.m. I'm going to leave you with this one from Katie Brothers. This is a tune I've played a few times on the radio. There's very little information about it. In fact, I know nothing at all. Other than it's a 7-inch record by the Katie Brothers, and it's called Dungata. I hope you like it. I'll see you next week. Thanks for tuning in. Toodle pip.

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1: That is 100% true. Hello. We're here on a Friday together, and I'm very happy to have your company. Thanks for joining me, and a huge thanks to Ravers for this morning. Dishing out the stellar tunes over the last 3 hours, Tom Ravenscroft will be back with you next Friday morning from 9 a.m. So how you doing? What's happening with you today? You're listening from work, at home? Have you knocked off early, maybe? We're going to roll together for the next 3 hours on Double J. I'm going to spin you some new music for Over Mono. So if you want to get across the latest from this amazing UK dance crew, stick around. Thundercat coming up for you as well. But I'm going to kick off right here with a band who had an absolutely huge night last night, being inducted into the ARIA Hall of Fame. Let's get lunch rolling today with Spider Bait, my friends. Buy me a pony.

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Wizard, Thundercat, and Mac Miller. That's from the new album, his first in quite a few years. It's stacked with guests. Tame Impala, Louis Yachty, Channel Tress, and Willow. That song is called She Knows Too Much from Thundercat. Also there you heard Deep Faith with Don't Know Who My Friends Are. And Spiderbait, number one in the Hottest 100, just reminding you of that 30 years ago, right up at the pointy end. You heard Buy Me a Pony. It's Karen with you here on Double J. I hope you are doing great. Coming up today, I'm going to play you Ben Queller, Mugabore Hard Rock to service up some big riffs soon. Right now, let's head to America and the super fun, very dancey, slightly psychedelic and off-kilter yacht. Pulled this one out for you today. It's called Psychic City. And you are on Double J Lunch with me, Karen Lang.

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1: Bundjalung-based artist Baby Cool has released her second album. This is Devotion. And DJ producer Bauer pays homage to the UK dance records he grew up loving on Supersonic. Summer Sound!

That is Ben Queller, O'Dorian, featuring MJ Lenderman. And, Ben Queller coming back to Australia for the first time in 14 years pretty soon. His Australian tour kicks off in July in Brisbane on the 8th of July, then headed to Sydney. Melbourne, playing as, part of the cover The Mirrors album, and wrapping up in Brisbane as well. It's Karen with you here on Double J. Also, you heard from Danica with Wrong Things and Mulgabaugh Hard Rock, Big Train. I'm sending that one out to Sarah in Newey, who's been on a Big Train trip

up trippy visuals across multiple screens. That sounds awesome. Glad you went to see that, Sarah, and thank you for your text today. Also, hi to Ads and Ryan, who say I've been frothing that you're back this week. I missed you. Thank you. I missed you too. Just ripping apart a deck at Hunters Hill in the warm Sydney sun. Bring on the tunes. Happy Friday. Happy Friday to you too. It's Karen here on Lunch, and I hope you're doing well. I'm going to play you something new now from an artist who has been responsible for some of the most inventive, really singular electronic music in the last 20 years, Olof Dreyer. So he is Swedish and one half of The Knife, alongside his sister, Karen Dreyer. Also a producer of Fever Ray. This album, Silent Shout, such an incredible release. So Olof Dreyer has just released his first solo album, and he's included a lot of guests from around the world. This song I'm going to play for you features an MC from South Africa called Toya Delazy. The album is called Loud Bloom. One of the things I love about it, aside from the music, is that every single song on the album is named after a flower. So that speaks to me. The song is called Makwande. I don't know what kind of flower that is. Maybe you can help me out by finding that. But Olof Dreyer has released an album that moves between more ambient and experimental jazz-inflected sounds and big bangers. So let's hear one of those right now. Makwande, featuring Toya Delazy on Double J.

Kaz Tran here, inviting you to hang out with me on Weekend Arvos on Double J. Whether you're digging around in the backyard, cooking up a storm in the kitchen, or heading back from a big day of sport, I've got the perfect soundtrack. Fresh picks and a stack of faves to lift the mood, even if you're knee-deep in the dreaded washing.

formerly of The Knife, celebrated Swedish producer who's living in the sunnier climes of Barcelona these days. Loud Bloom is his first solo album out now. Push It there too from Garbage. And right there, Vicar and Linda, we need to raise a toast to Vicar and Linda Bull. Last night, the sisters were inducted into the ARIA Hall of Fame with six other legendary Australian music acts. So they normally do one each year, an act that, it recognises musicians, artists in Australia who've helped shape Australia's musical identity, who've had a really big impact. But this year, because ARIA is 40, they decided that they would induct six artists. And, Vicar and Linda Bull, congratulations to them. Incredible voices, beautiful singers, and another great album from them in Where Do You Come From. Gurumul also inducted last night, posthumously, almost a decade after he passed back in 2017. Absolutely exquisite. Also there, Jenny Morris, Kate Sobrano, Spiderbait, who we heard from at the start of the show, and these guys tearing it up to the living end, also inducted into the Hall of Fame.

So all artists, all very different artists who've given us so much musical joy here in Australia and incredible albums over the years. Congratulations to all of them. You want to check out the coverage, it's online, doublej.net.au, and yeah, big celebrations for all of those fantastic musicians, the ARIA Hall of Fame last night. It's Karen with you, and a pleasure to be here seeing out the week with you as well. Hi to Dale, who says, awesome to have your tunes back on the radio. Thank you, Dale. And he says, I'm going to go see the Don, Donny Benet, this weekend in Sydney. Silk shirt and chest hair in tow. That sounds pretty fun. I hope you're going to wear your best finery as well, Dale. You want to say hi, it's 0408 345 555. New music for On Over Mono coming up. I'm going to pull out something from Total Control for you. So stick around. Right now it's New Genia.

0: Get ready to bust a move to a couple of grooves because you are invited to the block party. I'll be spinning with big tunes you know and love. And dipping deep into the parties of yesteryear to get your weekend started. The Block Party with me, Haola Tukefa.
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from Howlin back in 2013. And I don't know whether you've been catching some of the fireworks that, if you're in Sydney, that is, have been happening as part of Vivid Festival. John Omar from Jaguar Mai, one half of them, has been soundtracking the Sky Symphony event at Cockle Bay throughout the festival. Let me know if you've seen it or heard it, and if you love lights and lasers and fireworks and all that stuff, look up in the sky and you can take a listen to what John Omar has been putting together soundtrack-wise for that. You might also have seen and heard his work on the New Year's Eve broadcast, soundtracking a 12-minute fireworks display over Sydney Harbour. I like that for our wonderful musicians in Australia. Let's get more of our Australian musicians like soundtracking big events like fireworks. I'm here for that. So, yeah, let me know if you've caught any of that. 0408 345 555, and it's on ABC iView, the New Year's Eve one, if you still want to see it, because it might just give you chills. Kay Tempest before that with Know Yourself. We also heard Flesh War from Total Control, taken from their album Typical System, and Eugenia at the top with a song called Accelera from the Italian artists. It's Karen here. What a pleasure to have your company. Happy Friday to you. We all made it together. And it's wonderful to be helping you see out the end of the week this week. And thank you for the beautiful texts that have been coming in today as well, meaning a lot as I return to Double J at the moment and had a really wonderful week hanging out with you too. Coming up today, you're going to hear some new music for Over Mono. Really looking forward to dropping their new single for you here on Lunch. Also, do you feel like a bit of this? Yeah.

Don't go anywhere if you're a fan of Wu-Tang Clan. I will be dropping some on you really, really soon. Right now, also from New York City, this is new music for the Brooklyn indie band Bodega. It's a song called Pick Up the Check.

That's Jada Weasel and Send My Love. And before that, you heard Bodega, who are a very smart kind of indie punk band from Williamsburg, Brooklyn, and a song called Pick Up the Check. They've had some really great albums out over the last 5 years. It looks like they're headed for another one as well. It's Karen here with you on Double J. And let's get back to New York City, where it seems like the entire city just lost their collective minds yesterday. The NBA win for the New York Knicks, and it looked like the Wu-Tang Clan really came through for them. Halftime entertainment. Wu-Tang Clan ain't nothing to bus with. Did you catch any of this? New York Knicks ain't nothing to bus with. There's no place to hide once I step inside your room. Dr. Doom, prepare for the boom. That's from the finals yesterday. And coming in and performing halftime in a pretty dire moment when the Knicks were down for a record 29 points in Game 4 of the NBA Finals. And they brought this massive energy in. Did they help turn the game around? Maybe. They played a set with tons of hits. They played Bring the Ruckus, this one, Method Man, and Cream. Method Man even made a prediction as they walked off the court saying, Knicks in five. So, yeah, Knicks coming back. Amazing comeback as well. So I thought we better play a bit of Wu-Tang Clan today, right? Let's get into this. And congrats to the Knicks for a big win. This is Gravel Pit on Double J.

with flourishes of horns and gospel harmonies to match. Doctrine of Love by Jaylen and Gonda. The feature album on Double J.

That is Jalen and Gonda. That's some Burning Temptation. It's on Doctrine of Love, his new album, another album really steeped in the love and of 70s soul and funk, and someone who has, you know, obviously really internalized that sound and brought a fresh approach with his incredible voice. Doctrine of Love, Burning Temptation, your feature album on Double J. Also there you heard Wet Leg, I Gave You Mange 2, remixed by The Dare, and Wu-Tang Clan at the top with Gravel Pit. It's Karen with you on Double J. Happy Friday to you. I hope you are enjoying the songs today. I hope your Friday is beautiful and you have many, many good plans for the weekend. A bit more soul coming your way. I'll pull out something really great from the mid-1970s. Also, that new tune for the Avalanches around the corner. Right now, let's hear from Youth Group. Going back a while for this one. This is Shadowland on Double J.

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just raising the temperature today on lunch, that there is Betty Davis sizzling in the mid-70s. If I'm in luck, I might get picked up. Incredible artist, performer, singer, model, married to Miles Davis, of course, for a short time before they divorced, only after a year. He called her too young and wild. Not before she'd introduced him, mind you, to her mates Jimi Hendrix and Sly Stone, and they had a profound impact on Miles Davis's own music. But Betty Davis there, what a legend. Her first album in 1973, given us that one, If I'm in Luck, I Might Get Picked Up. Epicure before that, Is There Anywhere Out Now? And at the top, we kicked off with the youth group from Skeleton Jar in 2004. And I gave you Shadowland, yeah, with Karen Lang. Yeah. Hope you are enjoying the tunes. I want to keep things on a bit of a slow boil for a minute longer. Yeah. Okay.

to church. Avalanche is on the way, but right now we are in Detroit with Moody Man. Do wrong. Here on Lunch Fridays.

set that purse down, baby, and take off that coat. 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

0: Introducing the winner of Unearthed High 2026, Newcastle three-piece trophy wife. What would you say to me? What would you Their mix of Indian post-punk is full of urgency, angular instruments and layered lyrics that really stick with you. We sent Conchetta and Luca up to Newey for the big reveal, and the response was priceless.
1: You've just won!
2: This is pretty surreal. I don't think we can really believe it.
3: This is really crazy.
0: Now, they'll sit down with Genesis Owusu for a special one-off songwriting session. A huge congrats to Trophy Wife, Unearthed High's top of the class for 2026.
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1: Well, it's all in the room.

0: And another new offering for Avalanches. That came out about a week ago. Jamie XX on board with them. And, yeah, keep them rolling out. Can't wait to hear more. Baby Smith there too with Limoncello River. And at the top you heard Do Wrong, Moody Man on Double J. It's Karen here keeping the grooves rolling for your Friday afternoon. And it is great to have your company. Thank you for hanging out with me today. On the way for you, I'm going to play something from Cavs. He's the drummer for King Gizzard and the Lizard Wizard with a recent solo album. You'll also hear at the Unearthed High winners, Trophy Wife, and a new single for Over Mono. But Dark Mofo has kicked off. So shouts to you if you're listening to Double J in Tassie. You're heading down to it. Happened yesterday, the launch, and it's for the next 12 days, including the iconic Winter Feast Banquet. So, yeah, it's another incredible lineup for Dark Mofo. Aside from the Winter Feast, you get the Night Mass, you get the Nude Solstice Swim, and a ton of really amazing musical performances as well. It all kicked off with Danny Brown and Dry Cleaning and Baker Boy last night. But across the weekend, the Black Angels are performing, as well as Folk Bitch Trio and Daniel Avery are all set to take the stage. And tonight, the experimental hip-hop crew, Clipping, are performing as part of Dark Mofo. They've just wrapped up their shows on the mainland and are now bringing that really wild, kind of dark, very inventive hip-hop energy to Dark Mofo. So let's get a track on from them today here on Lunch, and a language warning for this one. Clipping, Dark Mofo tonight. Watch out. Nothing is safe. You're on Double J.
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0: G'day, it's Dylan Lewis adding a little mischief to your arvos. Think tunes that get you moving. 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
1: You know, this is the circuit of art.
2: I think obviously this album is very big feelings.
0: And enough chaos to feel alive. But not enough to panic. Leave your serious hat at the door as I bring some cheek to the business end of your day. Welcome to the house of fun. Double J. Love you.

That is Cavs. It's Michael Kavanagh from King Gizzard and the Lizard Wizard. And big vibes on this solo album that he put out recently. It's his second, called Sojourn, and leaning into his love of spiritual jazz, kraut rock, prog rock, and, yeah, all the things that make him such a wonderful drummer with huge taste in music. Laura Mulver before that gave us Got Me at the top, just smashing it out. The experimental hip-hop crew from Los Angeles, Clipping, who are wrapping up their Australian tour in Tasmania this evening. Dark Mofo, I Gave You Nothing Is Safe, and shouts to Keegan, who says Clipping were really cool in Snowpiercer. Bloody legend. Good on you, Keegan. Thank you for your text today. 0408 345555 if you want to say hi. I love that you're here with me, and I hope you are enjoying the songs. I'm going to play you something new for Over Mono now. The Welsh brothers, Ed and Tom Russell, who literally just exploded in the electronic scene with their album Good Lies about 3 years ago now. They've been making music for a long time, working as Over Mono since 2016. And they came out to Australia a while back, just were so incredible live as DJs and producers, and there's plenty of sets online if you want to check them out. So they're getting ready to put out their second album, and they have just released this new single. It's called Even Angels Ghost. The album will be out in August. Pure devotion. This song sees them teaming up with an American singer called Kindora. Let's check it out. Even Angels Ghost. It's new Over Mono. Double J.

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1: You know, you don't say, oh, I'm not going to play basketball because I'm no Steph Curry or Shaquille O'Neal. Or, I'm no Martin Luther King, so I'm not even going to talk. Nobody says that. It's only with music that we say I'm no expert.
2: Double J.

It's Licky Lee and Sick of Love. Following on from the Kings of Leon, I pulled out the bucket for you. At the top, new music for Over Mono. And that song, Even Angels Ghost, ahead of their new album later on this year. You're with Karen Ling. Hello and happy Friday to you. 0408 345 555. Thank you for all your texts coming through today. Sam in Hobart says, normally when you drop a track like that, meaning clipping, you'd lose me to an artist deep dive, but not today. I'm catching clipping live in Hobart tonight. Nice to have you back on air. Thank you, Sam. Yeah, I didn't manage to catch clipping this time around, but they're amazing, and I hope you enjoy the show in Hobart this evening. Let's hear from Trophy Wife. This young Newcastle band just won Unearthed High this year. So this is the annual search for a high school age band or artist that happens every year from Unearthed. And, yeah, this indie trio from Newcastle, Unearthed High's winner for this year, Trophy Wife, taking out the top spot out of 1,000 entries this year. Here's the tune. It's called Spiders. Congratulations to Trophy Wife.

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1: 50 years ago, five art school students carved out a place for themselves in the local pub rock scene and our lives. They called themselves Mental as Anything. In 1981, they gave us the sound of Aussie suburbia blended with a new wave sparkle and a dash of the surreal on their

0: lot to love about that single. It's new for Block Party off Anatomy of a Brief Romance. Their new album, number 7, will be with us in September. Berserk Warriors before that, incredible track from Mental as Anything, 1981, and their album Cats and Dogs, which is our classic album this week. So jump on the Double J website, read about this album or listen inside the ABC Listen app with Kaz Tran. Jordan Rakai and Tom McFarlane there too, Easy to Love, and you heard Trophy Wife, winners, young winners, high school of Unearthed High this year. So huge congratulations to that Newcastle trio. What a buzz for them, that song Spiders. And Troy's jumped on the text line. He says, I'm absolutely digging Trophy Wife. Sounds like the Annandale Hotel circa 1993. Good call, Troy. Thank you so much for your your text.
1: Right.
0: So it's Karen here with you for a little bit longer this afternoon. And Dylan Lewis taking you through your Arvo. Tonight it's Naughties Night. Always an absolute blast. Best of the Naughties coming your way after 5. I thought we'd go there a little bit early today. Get you warmed up. So I've pulled this one out from Girling. Bit of Kylie fever going around again recently since the release of her doco. So let's hear this one. It's from Girling's second album. It's called G House Project, this song. Featuring Kylie Minogue on Double J.

And it's Anish Kumar on Double J. Well, it's all sunshine, that track Nobody Else Will Do from the South Asian artist based in London. Before that, Girling G-House Project featuring Kylie Minogue. Love this text. It's from Ben in Picnic Point. He shares, our almost 19-year-old daughter was for sure conceived after the Girling Annandale Hotel birthday week gig in 2006. And hearing them makes me both giggle and wonder how this time has gone so quickly. Great track, Karen. Thank you, Ben. A Girling love child. I love that. That you said that it was that your daughter was conceived after the Girling Annandale Hotel show, not at it, if you know what I mean. Congratulations for those memories and having, something that you can definitely remember that gig by, your beautiful daughter. It's Karen with you for a little bit longer. Would you like to hear some Underworld? We might get there before the end of the show today. Right now it's Phil Jamieson. This song is called Weekends.

nothing more than the flowers I bore. Empty promises and hand-drawn cards. Your high hopes and fingers crossed. I'm so sorry.

0: So good, it's Lambrini Girls. That is Love Lighting a Fire Under Your Friday. Also there you heard Bauer with Supersonic, and at the top Phil Jamison and Weekends. You're almost there, my friend. And I get to knock off now. I'm going to leave you with Dylan Lewis this afternoon. I want to thank you for your beautiful, very supportive texts this week. It's meant a lot to me. So have a great weekend. Thanks to producer Dylan Saville for this week.
1: Peach, peach, pear, plum, I spy Tom Thumb in the wood. I spy Robin Hood in the cellar. I spy Cinderella, Cinderella at the ball. I spy Henry Hall in his house. I spy Mickey Mouse in his cradle. I spy Betty Grable is a star. S-T-A-R, S-T-A-R, S-T-A-R, S-T-A-R, S-T-A-R, S-T-A-R.
0: Just want to shout out this text. Popping off the Savo, Karen. I didn't know you did F Off Fridays, but I'm here for it. I'm going to go out and ask if I can call it F Off Fridays now. That's a good shout.
1: Beach, beach,
0: love ya. See you next week.

team foil. I spy Danny Boyle, Danny Boyle made my summer. I spy Joe Strummer, Joe Strummer up in heaven. I spy Nye Bevan, Nye Bevan at the top. I spy Iggy Bevan.

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2: Yes, that's me, Dylan Lewis, your Arvos dude. I'm here every day of the week, Monday to Friday, from now. Today being Friday the 12th of June, broadcasting to you live from the lands of the Wurundjeri people from the Kulin Nation. Thanks for tuning in, fam. Welcome to you, wherever you are listening from today. Lovely, a French, thank you, Lingy, and a happy Friday to you, Dub Clubbers. Are we good? Oh, how am I? Oh, I'm good, thanks. Thank you very much for asking. Actually, I'm ready to rock this joint. I think we should bring in the weekend way too early. I've got some sick music lined up. Got some KLF a little bit later. Some gorgeous trip hopness soon from Massive Attack. Plenty of new music on the way, of course, as always. And I'm bringing all the love and the party energy. Also, ooh, it's a brand new Arvos quiz. Yummy. You can sink your teeth into that one this afternoon. More on that in just a tick. But I'm going to keep your Arvo rolling now with this from Neon India. This is Deadbeat Summer on Double J.

0: Get ready to bust a move to a couple of grooves because you are invited to the block party. I'll be spinning the big tunes you know and love. And dipping deep into the parties of yesteryear to get your weekend started. The Block Party with me, Haola Tukefa.
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I step forth, I bring a dipper hop. I know some my style must pop. All I make a left and move down low. All I make a left and move down low.

into your Friday afternoon. Witness the sickness as Move Down Low, Human Movement and Forge. From a brand new album called 50-50, just released in April. Before that, Nui from Zainab, Her Eyes, kicked off your Arvos today with Neon Indian from with Deadbeat Summer from 2009. Got some great tunes lined up for you in just a tick. Got a classic from Cooking on Three Burners with Queen Kylie Alderston on it. New music from Drifting Clouds coming up soon as well. Also, yeah, something new for your Friday Arvos. I could get you used to this. So, starting today at 4 in 46 minutes-ish, One Dub Clubber is going to jump on the line, on the telling bone, with me for a little bit of a quiz. And we're calling it Five On It. Oh. Five quick fire questions. Could be music trivia, could be Double J lore, could be me asking you to sing the missing lyric from a very famous song while you panic in real time. Maybe some anniversary facts, some true or false, artist trivia, Arvo's in-jokes, anything. Fair game. If you go five from five, we give you a prize. Sort you out with some Double J goodies. Plus, a mystery signed item from my desk. Could be anything. Could be a wicked vinyl record. Could be a coffee-stained CD booklet.

could be a post-it note with D-Lord was here scrawled across it. Foo was here. You never know. You never know what's on my desk. So you never know what you might end up with. But, yeah, prize in store for you. Good Double J stuff too. Five on it coming up at 4 on Arvo's today. If you want to play, text in now. Let me know why you want to be our first ever challenger on 5 on it. Double J Arvo's. 0408 345555 if you want to play. Get to it. Now I'm going to get to playing some music because the latest Dynamix, it's been plated up for you on ABC Listen. It's all there. This week, it's getting proper hazy. We're talking an hour of trip-hop classics, smoky beats, artists like Tricky, Portishead, DJ Shadow, local legends like Endorphin and Single Gun Theory. It is the perfect soundtrack for cooking dinner. Maybe in the mist, near some boats, maybe. Here's one of the tracks you're going to hear in the mix. Massive Attack with Safe From Harm. Double J Arvo's with D-Lord.

0: Feeling that funk. Oh, 1975 off the Honey album from Ohio Players, Love Roller Coaster. You're hanging out with D Lord the Prophet. My mum calls me Dylan, that's my name. D, or D, you can call me D, I don't mind, but my name's Dylan. And it is Double J Arvos. Delightful to be hanging out with you. Thanks for joining me, fam. Welcome if you are just joining us. Hope you're enjoying these tunes. Before Ohio Players gave you some Drifting Clouds, brand new, that track called Rarandarar. You can find Drifting Clouds in Triple J Unearthed and discover more if you would like to dive in more. Beautiful artist. 2009 Cooking on Three Burners in there with This Girl featuring Kylie Aldis, who is Queen of Soul in this country. You may, of course, know about the... I'm going to say you do know about the remix of that track by Kungs, which got released a few years later, 2016. I've got some fun facts about that track.
1: Those fun facts.
0: On YouTube, over 960 million views. 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They've earned a spot on the APRA AMCOS billion list for their massive streaming milestones. Isn't that huge? Kylie Aldis in on that. We kicked off that run with beautiful music from Massive Attack, Safe from Harm from 1991. And that's a little bit of a taste of the Dinner Mix, which you can find in Inside ABC Listen whenever you like. And it's a beautiful one this week. It's a whole bunch of trip-hop classics. That one was making me feel cozy and paternal. I wanted to protect my kids when I was listening to that. My beautiful girl and my beautiful boy. Yeah. Boys coming up. from MIA, that's real soon. Also, I'm going to get a track on from your gorgeous feature album, Jalen Ngonda. That's coming up real soon. Also, real soon, we're going to be playing our little game. Five on it. Our little game we're going to play on Arvos now. If you want to play, we've got a few people texting in already on 0408 34555. I want you to text in and let us know why you want to be our first ever

0: the challenger. Five simple little questions. You know, I'm not going to make it hard. I want you to win. You have the chance to be winning yourself some Double J stuff. Merch. You know, we'll find some stubby holders. We'll find a mouse pad or something. Something to wear. And also something, the exclusive part. But wait, there's more. Something from my desk. I don't even know what it could be. And it may even be signed by someone important. Lengy. Henry. Me. I don't know. Anyway, get involved, players. 0408 3455 55. We'll look after you. Gonna play our little game real soon. I got five on it. Now though, let's get this sickness on. I'm in the very funky mood because it's Friday. It feels like Friday funkiness right now. So this is Ibibio Sound Machine with Concept of Love. You're on Double J Avos with Dylan.
1: What is your concept of love?
0: Yes.
1: What is your concept of love?
0: Come on.

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1: Double J.

like I'm in a bubbly bath. I'm not. I'm just in your radio. Tiny little man in your radio. Wherever you're listening, maybe it's not your radio. It could be channel 200 on your telly. That's groovy. But you are listening to Double J, however it is that you're doing that. My name's Dylan. That was a track from your gorgeous feature album. It's been your feature album all week. It's from Jalen Ngonda, Doctrine of Love. Love is Gone, the name of that track. You can read more about the album, Double J website, because it's a feature album. It's been a lovely one to have this week. Enjoyed that soulful goodness. Good for the soul. Soul music, good for the soul. Prior to Jalen, we heard from MIA, Boys, from 2007 album, Carla. Nice little skank to Melbourne Ska Orchestra in there with Bom Bom Bom, Bom Bom Bom. Off their album, The Ballad of Monte Loco. And we kicked off that run with new music from Ibibio Sound Machine, Concept of Love. New album of theirs called Chopping Mountain is due for release later this year in the September. Very funky. Feeling that. I'm feeling that funk a lot this afternoon. I'm in that funky mood. Truly excited to be getting on some 455 funk for you later. But plenty of little funky moments sprinkled throughout your afternoon still to come, of course. And your chance to win as well. If you would like to win stuff, Double J stuff, we can play a little game. Coming up real soon. Five on it. 0408 345 555. We're choosing our first player ever. If you want to play, you're playing to win a bunch of Double J merch. We're going to make new stickers. Sam, producer, let's make new stickers that say Dub Club. Let's do that. We won't have it ready by today. We'll get some other stickers for you today and a bunch of other stuff. Something from my desk as well. Who knows what that could be. But if you want to play, 0408 345 555, text us in. Let us know your name and where you are listening from today. And you might be playing real soon for I Got Five on It on Double J Arvos. All right, let's keep your Arvo funking along right now. And smash into a little bit of Tori Amos. Haha. I'm on Star Trunk Funkin' Mix, a professional weirdo. 1996. You're on Double J.

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0: Waxahachie there, teaming up with MJ Lindemann. Right back to it. Before that, the great new track from Beefheart and McQuinn, Do It Again. Kicked off that run with Armand's Star Trunk Funkin' Mix of Tori Amos's Professional Widow. Friday vibes, right? Coming up soon, more Friday vibes. All aboard. All aboard the D train. Yeah, I got you for another hour or so. Plenty to squeeze in, lots of Ace music coming up. But right now, we've got a little bit of a game to play, and I'm quite excited to dive into it. Five on it, a brand new Arvo's quiz. Here's how it works. I got five questions. It could be music trivia, double J stuff, maybe a lyric. You got to finish under the pressure. If you get all five right, you will score a whole bunch of double J goodies. We're talking apparel, we're talking other things. Plus a mystery signed item from my desk. It could be a record, it could be a sandwich wrapper. Who knows? Not me yet. But let's meet our very first challenger. We got James in Coburg here. How are you going, James?
1: Very good. Very good, dear Lord. How are you?
0: Oh, man, I'm excited. I'm excited. Explain to me where you are, what you're wearing, what you smell like.
1: Well, smell is open to interpretation, mm-hmm, but mm-hmm. I'm currently sitting in my bedroom mm-hmm. working from home today. So thankfully I have avoided having to go and do school pickup so I can do this.
0: Yes, yes, sir. That is a good start of the weekend. Let's make it better. This is James from Coburg on the line with us now to play our very first I Got Five on It. Hopefully before the family gets home and starts teasing you if you get something wrong. But you're not going to get anything wrong. You've got to get all five right to win this, all right? And okay. if you don't, then it's just going to be awkward.
1: Yeah, and I'm going to be the laughing stock of everybody forever.
0: Don't worry. No one knows it's you, James, from Coburg. Yeah. No one knows. All right. Ready?
1: Go.
0: Question one. Finish the lyric

0: I'm on the drug that A, killed River Phoenix, B, killed Kurt Cobain, C, killed rock and roll. Go.
1: C.
0: I'm on the drug that killed rock and roll. You're going with C.
1: Yes.
0: And are you, do you want to just have a little bit more time to think?
2: I'm on the drug. I'm on the drug.
0: A, killed River Phoenix. B, that killed Kurt Cobain. Or C, that killed rock and roll.
1: See, I feel like it's a bit, it wouldn't be right of a musician to use the lyrics of Kill Cobain. So I'll go with maybe A.
0: Oh, you think that's okay, though? That's okay. All right. I can let you know that the correct answer to finish that lyric, I'm on the drug, is A.
1: Oh, thank you.
0: Thank you.
1: Good
0: my
1: start.
0: God, that was not good a good start, mate. James, that was an embarrassment. That was fine. It was great.
2: Good. I'm on the drug. I'm on the drug.
0: I'm on the drug that killed River Phoenix, that killed rock and roll. We're on our way. Let's go to the next question. Are you ready? All right.
1: I'm ready.
0: All right. On this week's Dinner Mix on Double J, we got tracks from Massive Attack, Tricky, Portishead. What hazy late night genre connects all these three artists? What is the genre that we're talking about when I'm talking about Massive Attack, Tricky, and Portishead? What trippy genre?
1: Are we talking trip hop?
0: You're locking in trip hop.
1: Yeah.
0: Correct answer is trip hop.
1: Yes. I've actually just gotten into Portishead, so.
0: Oh, good.
1: How good am I?
0: Yeah, well, you're very good. And now you can tune into the Dinner Mix on Double J. Find it anytime you like in ABC Listen. And it's a really, it is a nice selection of that trip hop. You'll enjoy that journey. Question three, true or false? Spider-Bait's massive cover of Black Betty appeared in a beer commercial before it became a hit. True or false?
1: True.
0: You think true?
1: Yeah.
0: This song first became a hit in 2004, reached number one on the singles chart, landed number five in that year's Hottest 100. You think it was originally in a beer commercial before it became a hit? You're going with true?
1: Yeah.
0: The answer is... I'm so sad. The answer is false.
1: Oh, biscuit.
0: No, biscuit. Oh, Spider-Bait did not sell out then. Oh my God! I'm so sorry. We had only a couple more questions to get through, but you did a sterling job, James. May or may not be your name in Coburg. May or may not be where you live. I don't want you to be embarrassed around the neighbourhood. Okay. Bro. I want you to be proud. I want you to hold your head up high. You got to. It's hard being the first guy.
1: That's right.
0: You were the first guy, man.
1: Yeah, I was a I really set the standard for those who come after me.

0: guy.
1: That's right.
0: You were the first guy, man.
1: Yeah, I was a I really set the standard for those who come after me, right?
0: You know what? Everyone's going to feel quite comfortable when we play again next week, because you've made everyone feel comfortable. And why don't you just hold on the line there? Because you never know. Maybe Father Christmas, Sam and Dylan might just give you a sticker. We might give him a sticker, Sam. We might give him a sticker. I know he didn't win everything, but we can give him a sticker.
1: Yeah, I will take that. Yeah. Yeah. Pride of place on the back windscreen.
0: My guy, without obstructing any view.
1: That's right.
0: That's right. Hey, you are a legend. Thank you so much, James in Coburg, for being our very first player. It's been a pleasure chatting with you. We should chat more.
1: Yes, agree. Thank you. Good to talk to you.
0: Absolute legend. Thank you. And thanks to everyone else who was trying to get through as well. Apologies. We did not get anyone else on. The whole idea of the game is we just do it, and if you get it, then you win. And if you don't get it, you don't win. Maybe it rolls over to next week. Maybe there's more prizes then. That was fun. Thank you. You're on Double J Arvos with Dylan. Newie from Ice Age here. This is Star. Do you know who's a star? James. Love you, James. Double J!

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What do Gurumul, Jenny Morris, Kate Sobrano, Spiderbait, The Living End and Vicar and Linda have in common? 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And they're being inducted into this year's ARIA Hall of Fame. 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

If it's your birthday today, happy birthday to you. I dedicate that song to you. It's called Happy Birthday. New music from Avalon Emerson and The Charm of their new album, Written Into Changes, just came out in March. Before that, the KLF, Last Train to Transcentral, live from the Lost Continent. So much love coming through for that on the message line. Paulie B, loving it. Oh my effing God, the KLF. Just what I needed to hear. It's been a rough week. Thanks, D-Lord. Thanks, Double J from Rachel in Newtown. Thank you, everyone, for these messages. Kicked off that run with Ice Age and their track called Star off their new album, For Love of Grace and the Hereafter. Just released at the end of May. Thanks for your messages. 0408 3455 55. Always lovely to hear from you. Big shouts to James from Coburg. Thank you for playing our very first ever Friday afternoon game here on Double J. I got 5 on it. It was fun. You didn't win this time, but I think the winner was music. Have another go another week, bro. It's nice. It was fun. You're lovely. Big shouts to Carl from Bombala Jazz as well. Paul in Cairns. Suggestion for the 455 funk from Mark Cole in Sydney. Oh, I always love a suggestion for the 455 funk. Oh, we're not too far off from it either. Yeah. Shuggy Otis, inspiration, information. Always love the funky end of the day, says McCall. Good suggestion. Thank you. Another suggestion here for something from Level 42. Mark King, legendary bass guitarist, lead singer, has an amazing stank of face. Love that. Boo in Clifton Springs says, oh, a note to let you know that a legend in the ska world passed last night. Wilburn Theodore Stranger Cole. Yes, I did hear this sad news about Stranger Cole, a legend. Any chance to fit in one of his songs for a little bit of a skank? We'll see how we go, Boo. I'd like to. Paul asking, will Dark Mofo be blessed with my presence again this year? I can't make it this year, Soz. You see, the missus has gone away for a girls' weekend and I am looking after my children and taking one of them to sport all weekend. Jeremy in Bairnsdale, thank you for your message as well. Coming up soon, new music from Radium Dolls. Now this newie from Pinyao. Earth Gang and Sad Month. This is Nirvana, not the band, the name of the song. Double J.

pause for a second before I open the door.

0: New music from Brisbane rockers Radium Dolls off their album Wound Up, just came out at the start of the year. That track called Unravel. Before that, new E from Earth Gang, Sad Month, a track called Nirvana. That is a taste of their album, which is coming out. It's not too far away. New 31st of July, an album called Arcade. Coming up soon. Oh, I need some Sampa.
1: Wait, state I'm in. In all states I'm in. I might find a form in my melanin. Wait, state I'm in.
0: Sampa coming up. Keeping those funky vibes. I feel like we're crossing between funkiness and just real Aussiness today. That's a nice blend. Getting us ready for the weekend. And speaking of Aussiness, your classic album this week is a rad one. It's very Aussie. Mental as Anything. They're celebrating 50 years with a huge national tour right now. So in the latest classic albums, Kaz Tran diving into one of their absolute classics, 1981 gem Cats and Dogs. Pure Aussie pop magic. If you want to catch the celebrations live, the tour hitting Perth, Sydney, Thirroul, Melbourne, Brisbane across June. First gig happening this Saturday. Get your tickets quick. Perth's Astor Theatre. Here they are with a track from the record. Your classic album, Mental as Anything. Sorry, I was just swallowing a bit of my salami sandwich. Mental as Anything off your classic album, Cats and Dogs. This is Too Many Times. Yes, run the rhythm.

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0: Sempa, the great Final Form from an incredible album, The Return, 2019. I got that one on vinyl. I love it so much. Well, I bought it for my wife and I pretend it's mine. Mulgabor, hard rock in there with the title track from their new album just released. Their debut album came out at the end of May, Sweet Home Mulgabor. Kicked off that run with The Mentals. Mental as anything. Too Many Times from their 1981 album Cats and Dogs, which is your feature album this week. As Mental as Anything, celebrate 50 years right now, doing a big old national tour. Heading all over the place, Perth, Sydney, Thirroul, Melbourne, Brisbane, all through June. First gig this Saturday in Perth at the Astor Theatre. And your classic album, anytime you like in ABC, listen, Cats and Dogs, Mental as Anything. Thank you for your messages. Marty in Harvey Bay with a 455 funk suggestion. Jenna in Gaddick, all shouts to you. Keegs loving the music as well. Love this D-Lord, says Mark in Elwood. Thank you, everybody. Always lovely to hear from you. Always lovely to get on some funk for you as well. We're really close to some funk. Yeah. We want the funk, the 455 funk. We're like just over 10 minutes away, sick. Soon thereafter, Naughty's Night, and then the block party. Your evening is set. We're getting you ready for the weekend here on Double J. Let's continue with that weekend prep with a little bit of kneecap now.
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0: not even, that's a curse. Kicked off that run with some kneecap, followed that with some In Excess, very loved on the messaging line. I played you Disappear. Joe Paddington says, what a fabulous In Excess to play. Made my Arvo, amazing man, fabulous band, awesome album, love you. Love you too, Joe, thank you. Stuart in Sydney says, RIP Michael, what a beautiful song to hear, and remember the greatest front man of them all. Thank you, Stuart. And everyone else messaging, oh, yay, TMBG, love you dear Lord. And Keegan says, I picture myself as a Team America puppet flopping about right now. Good, Keeks. Yeah, just then, some They Might Be Giants. Istanbul, not Constantinople, from their 1990 album, Flood, which I love. And I've got a cool Zoe Trope version of that album. I played you that because today is the birthday of one of the Johns, John Lennon, from They Might Be Giants, born on this day in New York City in 1959. Happy birthday, John. Love you. Coming up just a few minutes, you've got your Naughties Night, and then from 7, Block Party. I will be returning to the airwaves on Monday from 3 o'clock. Looking forward to catching you then, fam. Thanks so much for chilling with Dylan today. It has been a pleasure to accompany you on your afternoon heading towards this lovely weekend, and it smells good. Big thanks to Sam Wicks, the producer. Love you, bro. It's time for some 455 funk.
1: 455
0: funk o'clock, going classic today. Just want to remind everyone of, you know, what pure funk sounds like. So I'm getting on some Stevie Wonder, Living for the City from Inner Visions 1973. Have a beautiful evening. Love you. Peace. Bye. And remember to slay, baddie. Get your stanky face on. Up.

Legendary Australian band The Drones are back on the road for the first time in more than a decade. They'll be blasting through venues across the country from Melbourne to Brizzy, Sydney, Perth and Adelaide, with a couple of big regional stops as well. Demand is high, so don't miss them on their one-off tour in August and September. Plus, following up on the release of their first album in 13 years,

Carnival have also announced their national tour. Kicking off in July with a hometown show in Perth, then theatre and arena shows in Adelaide, Sydney, Melbourne and Brisbane. Catch them throwing down new material and all your Carnival live faves. For dates and info on these tours and more, head to the Double J website.

Are you a morning person? Me neither. But guess what? I am back on Double J Mornings anyway. It's Michael Hing, and I am ready to charge you up with caffeinated tracks, hangouts, musicians, comedians, and frankly, anyone who will return my texts. Plus, so many laughs, it may just make your co-workers suspicious. So come join the madness on Mornings. It's a coffee, but with more jitters. Yeah.

before we go any further, I'd like to show you all a game I made up. This game is called Sounds of the Studio. And it can be played with any record, including this one. You may be surprised. Now, if you have a pair of headphones, you better get them out and get them cranked up, because they're really going to help you.

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Jack Johnson is making his long-awaited return with his first Australian tour since 2022. Celebrating a new era of music, film and environmental connection, he'll be joined by Ben Harper and John Butler. His unforgettable three-act lineup will sail into Brisbane, Perth, Sydney and Melbourne this November. And get ready for high-voltage production and dance floor catharsis as Swedish pop visionary Robin comes back to Australia. 14 years since her last visit, she'll take over arenas in Sydney and Melbourne this November for two massive headline shows. For dates and info on these tours and more, head to the Double J website.

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3: We have arrived. Another Friday evening. I hope your week went well. Hope it was filled with a lot of success, a lot of love, a lot of laughter. But we are now about to venture into the rave, into the park jams, into the discotheques, into the nightclub and the dance hall and everywhere else in between. That's right, party people. You are now in the block party. My name is Hal Lattekepu. You're listening to Double J. Big up all the crew being blessing your eardrums throughout the evening and throughout the day as well. But we are now about to enter the rave, the nightclub, the discotheques, the block parties, all of those areas that celebrate those up-tempo jams, those euphoric feelings, the fist pumping, the reaching for the sky, the lights, all of that. We're going to venture into that world this evening, starting with some Afro tech, some Afro house, going into some hip house, and finishing off with some jungle. So if you're feeling in the raving mood, then wow, I've got you for the evening, at least for the next couple of hours. We're gonna start off with Black Coffee featuring Seppel. This one is called Never Saw You Coming. So if you haven't yet put on your dancing shoes or moved some of the furniture to the side, please do so, because we're about to get busy.

Starting off the show on a good foot. Right there, that is the sounds of Adro Warriors and African Roots featuring Vumile in a song called Booyah. We also heard Jeff and Silly V with Ogidi Onyenze from the project Malembe Malembe. We started off with a gentleman who probably took it to the world, this sound of house coming out of South Africa, house coming out of the continent of Africa, Afrotech, Afro House, whatever you want to call it, that type of vibration. Black Coffee featuring Seppo with a song called Never Saw You Coming. Big vibes tonight as we step into the nightclub settings, like I said before. And I'm hoping you're ready for the up-tempo jams, because that's all I got for you this evening. If you're looking for those slow jams or the down-tempo jams, sorry, not tonight, my friend. Plenty more vibes coming your way, including some DJ Mshega. And we also venture into the world of hip house with some Moni Love and some Black Posse. But we're going to keep it in the continent of Africa. This is the raw or artistic soul mix of Turn Me On by Busier right here, Block Party.

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Just that beautiful blend of gritty, up-tempo, electronica beats and blips and blobs and a hybrid of traditional music of wherever they come from. A lot of the times from South Africa, and it's just that great mix. I hope you enjoyed that little mix there. I mean, we still got a couple of tunes to go. But man, it really does take you

of a state of being. It's quite spiritual, quite gospel in a lot of ways. Let's just run back the tunes that we went into. We heard Boosie first up with Turn Me On. That is the Raw Artistic Soul Mix. Then we went into Black Motion featuring Soli with Set Me Free. And right there, Rob Payne featuring Lady Alma with No Reply At All. My name is Howl Atukefu. Yes, you're in the block party, stepping into the nightclub settings with the sounds of Afro House and Afro Tech. And as we continue our journey, we're taking it to the album, The Contribution. This is DJ Mshuga featuring Lady Zama. The song called Criminal. Block Party. Let's go.

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1: Here it comes. Here it comes. Here it comes. Here it comes.

That is a collective I wasn't familiar with, surprisingly, when putting together this playlist. I was listening through a lot of songs with that melded hip-hop and house, and which was kind of popular at that time. A lot of the hip-hop records that came out late 80s, even early 90s, there was all hardcore hip-hop, but they would often have an R&B record and a house record. So that movement was quite strong during those times, especially in the UK and throughout Europe. So I was doing a little bit of research. That song right there, Blaps Posse, and a song called Don't Hold Back. And if you're unfamiliar with this crew like I was, you know, the crew was put together by members Jazzy J and Dazzle D, who formerly went by Dynamic Governors in the late 80s. They formed this crew of singers, producers, rappers, much like Soul to Soul Collective. And they produced a few records, and that one was one of them, Blaps Posse with Don't Hold Back. Before that, the Beatmasters featuring the Cookie Crew with Rock the House. Moni Love, Grandpa's Party with the Love to Love remix. And we started off with DJ M'Sugar featuring Lady Zama with Criminal. A lot of names there, a lot of titles of songs. You may have missed it, you may not have, but if you did, head over to the website doublej.net.au. You'll see the playlist for you right there. Or if you haven't yet downloaded the app, please do yourself a favor and do so. Keeping it up tempo, keeping it funky on your Friday night. This, of course, is the Block Party, as we take it from the raves to the park jams to the nightclubs to the discotheques to the dance hall and everywhere else between. And we've been having fun in the nightclub settings, the rave settings, with some Afro tech, Afro house, some hip house. We're going to continue on with the continuum. This one is Brooks hip hop mix of Serve It Up, hip house mix rather. We Serve It Up by Clyde. Make sure you keep it locked. Block party, party, party, party.

you rate it to 10? Does the music make you think? If it does, that's cool, you know. Confess yourself, express your thoughts to me. Intertwine with my mind to make it known. She too beautiful to be on her own. I got a feeling she fell for it. Ways with women, I got a spell for it. Over

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1: 50 years ago, five art school students carved out a place for themselves in the local pub rock scene and our lives. They called themselves Mental as Anything. 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
1: Watch me. Yush! Me select a boy, I go and like your stush. Article done die out in rubber dub, you push. Rebel MC burn to leave the man called Tenor Flying Supercat the Wild Apache. 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Yush! 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Roots and culture. Leave ya!

sounds and the vibrations of the one and only show, The Block Party. You, of course, are cordially invited. VIP entrance and all of that. We're venturing into the rave and nightclub settings. That's what we'll be doing throughout the whole evening. You can check out the playlist, doublej.net.au. We'll download the app. Let's run back the tunes. We just got into, we started off with Clyde Brooks Hip House mix of Serve It Up. That was fun.

We also heard SL2 with Way In My Brain. Sounds going from Afro Tech, Afro House, going into some hip house, some happy hardcore, whatever you want to call it. The early sounds, the jungle, it doesn't matter what you call it, man. You find it here, and we're always getting down to it. Now, if we want to talk about the precursor to jungle music and the influx and the infusion of ragga and dancehall, then you got to talk about these two. Ragga Twins, taken from the album Reggae Owes Me Money. This is Hooligan 69, right here in the Block Party.

Yes, indeed, party people. It has always been a pleasure presenting this wonderful music to you in the form of Block Party on Double J. My name is Howl Atukefu. Let's run back the tunes we just got into. We started off with Ragga Twins, Hooligan 69. That was followed by a Crust remix, Desires by Aqua Sky. And this heavy tune, MC Conrad and Seba, Words to be Heard meets Planetary Funk. Venturing into the sounds of the up.

Love it. Love it. We're going to end it off taking it to Brazil. The one and only DJ Marky. This one is called Distant Lover. I'll catch you next week. So have an awesome Friday. An even better weekend. Peace, peace, peace, peace, peace.

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0: and dipping deep into the parties of yesteryear to get your weekend started. 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

Are you a morning person? Me neither. But guess what? I am back on Double J Mornings anyway. It's Michael Hing, and I am ready to charge you up with caffeinated tracks, hangouts, musicians, comedians, and frankly, anyone who will return my texts. Plus, so many laughs, it may just make your co-workers suspicious. So come join the madness on Mornings. It's like coffee, but with more jitters.

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0: Sam Rowe, and I'm so excited to tell you the groundbreaking series Race Around the World is back. 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
1: What do Gurumul, Jenny Morris, Kate Sobrano, Spiderbait, The Living End, and Vicar and Linda have in common? They're all artists that have shaped Australian culture, soundtracked our lives, and influenced how we see ourselves through music. And they're being inducted into this year's ARIA Hall of Fame. 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
2: Hey, this is Jalen Ngonda, and my new album, Doctrine of Love, is this week's feature album on Double J. This next song, titled Hannah, What's the Matter, is one of my favorites, actually. It was written by myself, along with Mike and Vince, a little under 2 years ago while writing for the album. It started out with me and Vince wanting to write something fast, and I started playing the drums, Vince started playing the bass, and then and Mike helped us put the chords together. And I thought I'd be a bit more adventurous with the lyrics with this song, giving it not so much a story, but sort of a narrative.

0: Introducing the winner of Unearthed High 2026, Newcastle three-piece trophy wife. Their mix of Indian post-punk is full of urgency, angular instruments and layered lyrics that really stick with you.
1: You've just won!
2: 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I don't think we can really believe it.
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0: Now, they'll sit down with Genesis Owusu for a special one-off songwriting session. A huge congrats to Trophy Wife, Unearthed High's top of the class for 2026. 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

inside a dream. 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

Jack Johnson is making his long-awaited return with his first Australian tour since 2022. Celebrating a new era of music, film and environmental connection, he'll be joined by Ben Harper and John Butler. His unforgettable three-act lineup will sail into Brisbane, Perth, Sydney and Melbourne this November. And get ready for high voltage production and dance floor catharsis as Swedish pop visionary Robin comes back to Australia. 14 years since her last visit, she'll take over arenas in Sydney and Melbourne this November for two massive headline shows. For dates and info on these tours and more, head to the Double J website.

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1: Boards of Canada are back with their first album in 13 years. 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

Legendary Australian band The Drones are back on the road for the first time in more than a decade. They'll be blasting through venues across the country from Melbourne to Brizzy, Sydney, Perth and Adelaide, with a couple of big regional stops as well. Demand is high, so don't miss them on their one-off tour in August and September. Plus, following up on the release of their first album in 13 years, Carnival have also announced their national tour. Kicking off in July with a hometown show in Perth, then theatre and arena shows in Adelaide, Sydney, Melbourne and Brisbane. Catch them throwing down new material and all your Carnival live faves. For dates and info on these tours and more, head to the Double J website.

What do Gurumul, Jenny Morris, Kate Sobrano, Spiderbait, The Living End and Vicar and Linda have in common? They're all artists that have shaped Australian culture, soundtracked our lives and influenced how we see ourselves through music. And they're being inducted into this year's ARIA Hall of Fame. 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The 40th anniversary ARIA Hall of Fame event, tonight from 9:15 on ABC Entertains and ABC iView.

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1: Hey, this is Jalen Ngana, and my new album, Doctrine of Love, is this week's feature album on Double J. This next song is a song called Hanging on the Shelf. This was written back in London with fellow musician and fellow songwriter, Andrew Kingslow. This song came together very fast. We wrote it in under half an hour, and I wrote the lyrics at the same time we wrote the chords and recorded the demo. And honestly, the song is just about, it's in the lyrics, so don't really need to explain what the song's about, but I hope you enjoy it.

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1: 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In 1981, they gave us the sound of Aussie suburbia blended with a new wave sparkle and a dash of the surreal on their third

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3: Hello, happy Saturday, 13th of June already. How's your Saturday going? What do you got planned? I'll tell you what I've got planned. I've got planned music. Some Amel. I'm going to play some Justice versus Simeon. And yeah, it is that song, We Are Your Friends. I've got some classic music from Robin as well. Not the song you think I'm going to play, something totally different. But do you remember this song? All right, I'm going to play you a bit of it just to get you in the mood. Oh, my God, it's so hectic for this time of day. It's Bauer, who's a Brooklyn-based producer, and this is the song that broke him into the mainstream. Like, it absolutely went gangbusters for this guy. He's been a bedroom producer since the age of 13. Real name, Harry Rodriguez. Can you hear it? So this song apparently matched with Drake for being the only two artists who got 100 million streams in a week. Wow. So after that, it was like, bam, you've got a career now in music. So the guy's name's Bauer. I'm going to play you a new song from him. It's called Supersonic, getting us started on a Saturday morning. You're with Yumi.

What do Gurumul, Jenny Morris, Kate Sobrano, Spiderbait, The Living End and Vicar and Linda have in common? They're all artists that have shaped Australian culture, soundtracked our lives and influenced how we see ourselves through music. And they're being inducted into this year's ARIA Hall of Fame. Hosted by Miff Warhurst and with special performances, don't miss this celebration of Australian music excellence. The 40th anniversary ARIA Hall of Fame event, tonight from 9:15 on ABC Entertains and ABC iView.

0: The name of the record. Yumi Steins here, Double J, on a Saturday, 13th of June. I can't believe it's the 13th. It was my mum's birthday yesterday. It was my DD's birthday a couple of days before that. And last week it was my birthday. I'm all birthdayed out. Hey, this next song is Justice versus Simeon, We Are Your Friends, a classic cut from 2006. Now, do you remember that this song won Best Video at the EMAs that year and Kanye West was not happy about it? It's so outrageous. You probably remember when he bum-rushed the stage when Taylor Swift won an award and he was annoyed that Single Ladies had been pipped by Tay-Tay, right? So he thought, I must protest. And so he got up on stage, stole her moment, got on the mic, it was very, very obnoxious. Well, I didn't realise that he's got history with doing that. Like, he's done it before. So Justice versus Simeon had won the award. They're two French guys. They get up to accept the award. They're literally holding it in their hands and are about to make a speech. And someone gives Kanye a microphone. And so he just steps up on stage as well.
1: Let's take a look.
2: But they want to thank you guys.
0: That's Kanye.
2: Thank you.
3: Oh, hell no.
0: No, so his mic's not up and he's saying, oh, hell no.
3: You want already.
4: That's all good. I mean, we got to share the web, but.
0: It's getting bleeped. Bleeped again.
4: This video costs $1 million, fam. I had Pam Anderson. I'm jumping across canyons. And
2: now you're gonna have to share.
4: Oh, hell. Oh. Hey, if I don't win, the award show loses credibility.
0: Okay, you got it. If he doesn't win, the award show loses credibility. God grant us just a hundredth of Kanye West's audacity. Let's play the winning song, Justice versus Simeon. We Are Your Friends, Double J.

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1: Bundjalung-based artist Baby Cool has released her second album. 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And DJ producer Bounce.

Grinspoon's Phil Jamieson there with his song Weekends, a song he says is about that beautiful feeling you get when you know you don't have to do any work and there's some sort of delicious smell in the air. It doesn't matter if it is actually a weekend or just a Tuesday. It's a Saturday here on Double J with Yumi. I'm so glad that you're here. I've got tons of great music to play. I'm pretty psyched, actually. I got some Rostam and I got, you know, that guy from Vampire Weekend? He's got a whole solo album kind of thing going out. Jalen Gonda, the new Double J feature album. I'm going to play you something from that as well. Phil Jamieson's touring. I hope you can go get yourself a ticket to that to those shows. He's playing all around the country. And also Robin, the Swedish pop singer, is touring in November. Sydney and Melbourne, big stadium shows. And I reckon she's going to definitely play like the bangers, like Dopamine will definitely be on there. I reckon I could put money on that. I'm not sure about this next song. So it came out around 2005 and it is a cover of another Swedish artist called Teddy Bears. It sounds like this, the original. The vocalist is Mad Cobra. I love that she's covering another Swedish act. Okay. Cool, huh? So it's called Cobra Style, and this is Robin's version now on Double J.

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really interesting work from Rostam, and if he sounds familiar, it's because he's from Vampire Weekend. Remember them? Sound like this. All right, that's enough. Back of a Truck is the name of that song, and it's from the record American Studies. He's Iranian American. Really, really cool. Yumi Stone's here. Double J's where you're at. Hope you're having a good Saturday. I have got some great music still to come, including some new Eddie Current Suppression Ring. If you have been living under a rock, you haven't heard any of that yet. And some Mia Dyson from 2018.

0: routine that's coming your way. What are you doing today? I am doing fun stuff. I wanted to tell you just real quick, my kid plays a game called BitLife. Against my wishes, I'm like, do not play games. That is not what those devices are for. Anyways, secretly plays the game and then tells me about it. So BitLife is a bit like The Sims, I think, where it's almost like you've got a doll's house and you're kind of avataring these little dolls, but they're digital. So did you know in BitLife a barista earns $100,000? Ridiculous. I was like, what? And she's like, yeah. And someone else, I think it's a school teacher, earns $400,000. I was like, give me this game. I need to insert myself into it. So every week we have a new feature album, and this week it's Jalen Ngonda.
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2: 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I wrote this a little under 3 years ago with Michael Buckley and Vince Chiarito. 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I love the song, and I hope you do too.

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0: Yes, Hard to Be Moved from Eddie Current's Suppression Ring came out this year. The record is called In Light of Recent Events from the Melbourne Four Piece. It's Yumi Steins here, Double J's Where You're At. Hey, I reckon I could write a whole book, or at least a very, very thick pamphlet, on how to survive a multi-day music festival, having done it very many times. Particularly, I think I did Boogie many times and I did Meredith Music Festival many times. And frankly, you would struggle to get me back there. It is really hard work, but it's also like deep, profound socializing. Like you are so tapped out by the end of that weekend from hanging out with your friends and just talking to randos and seeing bands and chatting. There's just an awful lot of chatting and getting to know people. Sometimes you just want to zip up in your tent and be silent. That is my fantasy. If you're still in the thick of doing camping multi-day events, I'm curious about what you think you have to bring. What is an essential? And are you going to Queenscliff Music Festival? It's coming up in November this year. There's a bunch of amazing artists. You can find out more at the Double J website. I just want to tell you some of the people playing. Okay. Strap in, because Baker Boy, Peter Garrett, Kate Miller-Heidke, Magic Dirt, Lime Cordial, Steph Strings, who'll be amazing, Awelo Dreamhouse, Hussey Hicks, The Gnomes, Geordie Lane, tons more. This is the artist that I reckon would be really worth seeing, and you want to get a good spot early and bed in, because is it going to sound like this when she takes the stage live? Have a listen to Meg Mac. Like, are you going to get backup singers, Meg? It's going to be so good if you do. Oh, my God. I would die. I would die of happiness. And I would also break my no camping festivals rules. Okay, the other thing I think you really, really need is multiple pairs of underpants. Like, if you're going for 2 days, two pairs of underpants is not enough. You need about 12. You need fresh socks. You need gum boots, not shoes. You need gum boots. I would have, like, little packs of tissues, lots of water, and whatever medications you're taking, pack double, okay? Because you just never know. And if you don't smoke, maybe you're going to start. I never said that. Don't sue me. Okay, one of the other artists that's playing on that weekend who's going to be amazing is Mia Dyson. So to get you in the spirit, while you text your friends saying, hey, what are you doing that weekend? Should we go to the Queenscliff Music Festival? Then yes, it runs from the 27th to the 29th of November and tickets are on sale now. Get texting while we play Fool from Mia Dyson.
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Really interesting stuff there from Kneecap. Their second record, Fenian, came out May this year. That was the song Smugglers and Scholars. You're on Double J, home of really great music. I'm so glad you're here. I'm so glad you found Double J. How good is it to not have to listen to ads and also to hear great music? I've got more great stuff coming up this morning, and I'll be back tomorrow as well, but I've got some City and Colour coming your way, some Bag Raiders and some Audrey Pound. You probably know if you're regular here that I have a son who plays football, because I'm often trying to fit in driving him to a game while doing this shift. And honestly, it's just typical for being a mum, is juggling. Okay, so that the juggling and the driving, that's one thing. But the other thing is I'm kind of on board for football now. Men's sport. I mean, who am I? Steins, what has happened to you? So if you're into football, you probably know that the World Cup soccer has kicked off. It started last night. It is going to be 2 or 3 weeks of absolute football mayhem. Some of the games start here at 3 a.m. and there are a few that I've got scheduled in. They're in my calendar for 5 a.m. I'll be getting up at 4:30 to watch men kick a ball around. What has happened to me? The other thing that's happened is I'm totally on board for the music. Have you heard the theme songs? They are so crack-a-lackers. It's a bit like Eurovision in that there's something wrong with the music where you're like, why am I listening to this? But like Eurovision, you're kind of like, oh, but I'm feeling it. Now, when we talk about World Cup music artists, you have to talk about Shakira. Now, she has this whole body of work that is really, really clever. She's incredibly smart. I think she's Mensa level brainy, but her music is multilingual, and it always, not always, but almost always has a message of optimism. And if you get knocked down, you can get back up again. I think the best song that she's done for the World Cup so far, she's done 4 officially,

has been the one for South Africa. Have a quick listen to this. There's the optimism. Yep, overcome adversity.

one, and I'm going to play it for you, and you're going to listen to it, okay? If you've got kids in the car that like football, well, hats off to all of you. You're going to really enjoy this. This is where Shakira teams up with Burna Boy, who is, I think, the highest streaming African artist, the first artist to have two albums get over a billion streams on Spotify. He's got 7 records. They team up, Shakira and Burna Boy, for this song. It's called Die, Die. And if you're watching footy, you're going to hear this a lot of times. Double J.

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0: 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America front on you.
1: It's gonna be okay.
0: I know it befuddle you. But don't let it get to you.
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0: just
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0: Know that they miserable.
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0: 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The Block Party with me, Haola Tukefa.
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Broken Record from Audrey Pound. You're on Double J. Yumi Steins is keeping you company on a Saturday morning. I wanted to give you some free dopamine. Would you like some? Well, listen to this. It's so good. So my Instagram feed seems to think I love EDM, and so it's dropping all this stuff into my algorithm. So this is about a transition that a DJ is doing. You can see the DJ's got headphones on and there's people around him. It's during the day, possibly in England, somewhere a bit dank where the light's not real bright. And it's like this transition hit 2 million views on Instagram. Okay, here it comes. You can see everybody kind of pausing. People clutching their chins.